0: Ihr hört Radio 98.1. Besser am Abend.
1: They say the 20s are the best years of your life. But I seem to be spending mine missing sunsets. Cause I'm busy on my phone observing everyone else. How I compare and obsess. Just me, my phone and these walls. And I've been sober for some months, but I can feel the demons waiting on my downfall. Since I'm so ugly and irrelevant, I've been losing friends as if I'm trying to get rid of them. I googled

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Nothing like the white man on that crucifix. The truth is there, you just won't notice it.

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1: My cat went missing. And now two mysterious sisters named Krita and Malta Kano come by my house now and then with words of great enigma that lead me no closer to

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The water I drink and the water at the bottom of the well in my neighborhood. The well I must visit.

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0: 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She said, you know how you heard about that family that burned down in that house? 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
2: 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In a world where darkness and fear have their power, that's where we feel at home. We bring the uncertainty to you because we're the creatures of the night.

swallow your fear. That's what we need to survive. Therefore, be always afraid, because we are.

In a world where darkness and fear have their power, that's where we feel at home. We bring the uncertainty to you because we're the creatures of the night.